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1: 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So you screwed up, but you're gonna be

when I met you in the summer, to my heartbeat sound. We fell in love as the leaves turn brown.

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